It's Power 102.1. Make sure we're connected on socials. Just follow at KPRR. Would this song have been as big if it weren't for the Spider-Man film that it was attached to? Just ask.

Don't forget to tell your smart device to play Power 102.1 on iHeartRadio. Janae Aiko, Kendrick Lamar, that is so good. I love that, man. That is really so good. Obsessed with that song, for real, for real. So, a lot of Americans aren't feeling festive when it comes to costumes. As a new survey shows, 76% say they're not planning to dress up for Halloween this year. Another three quarters admit that some costumes are played out, especially a sexy version of anything.

0: all out for Halloween.
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4: Radio. I wasn't ready for that one.
1: Let's do it. Hey. Everybody's here. Yes, feeling sir. Good. Tino, Nicasio, yep. Matthew, and Serena is actually going to kick things off with positive energy today because she feels proud about something and she wants to share that. Let's spread the positive energy, man.
5: What now?
1: Next.

0: weight loss, my body fat's dropping, and this bounce back with baby number two was like, I mean, nothing like my son. So it's about to be two, like she's going to be two. And like with my son, like within a week, I was back to my normal weight.
1: Jesus.
0: With her, it's been, I'm probably still the same amount when I had her. But even like mentally, like I didn't feel ready to like start going to the gym with her right away. And now like I've been going to the gym consistently and I got 10 push-ups last week.
1: Oh my God.
0: Regular. I'm like hitting PRs.
2: Over how many days?
0: You're stupid.
2: Wow.
3: It was a joke. I'm happy for you.
2: I think about it twice.
3: Matt, what's something that you're proud of as of late?
4: I'm proud of my daughter. She's 10 years old, and she's been wanting to learn how to become a pitcher in softball. And she's been going to pitching lessons. And the other night I caught her. I heard this noise outside in the backyard. I was like, what is it? It was like a thunk, thunk, thunk. I'd open the door, and she's out there pitching by herself into the net. Like, aww, you know, had a bucket of balls and was working on her form. So I'm proud of her.
3: It's like when Michael Jordan's dad walked out and watched him, you know, shoot hoops in the backyard.
4: Yeah, if she becomes like the Jordan of softball, that'd be amazing.
3: Let's take it to the phones and talk to Erin. Her daughter just did something she's super proud of. We'll let her tell us all about it. Mm-hmm. Next.
5: I'm Melissa Jell.
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1: All right, so we're talking about things that made you proud recently. It could be anything. Someone that you know. Maybe you saw someone on the news and you're like, wow, good for you. Whatever it might be.
2: Yeah.
1: Something that made you find some pride. Erin is on the line. What did your daughter do?
3: She made a competitive cheerleading team.
4: Nice.
3: She's only done high school cheer, and so she went out of her comfort zone, and she was one of the, I think, 5 rookies that made the team.
1: How amazing.
3: I know. I was, like, so proud of her.
4: What does training look like for that?
3: It's a lot of dance. It's a lot of learning your positioning and just memorization, but also she doesn't know anybody on the team, so just being herself and, you know, just going, like I said, going out of her comfort zone and going after it, and she got it.
1: Did you ever do anything like that when you were in school?
3: Oh, no. I was shy.
1: What was your thing?
3: I was a nerd.
1: Oh, yeah. Did you do, like, mathletes and all that type of stuff?
0: Mathletes.
3: No. I was more like just a bookworm and had my straight A's and, you know.
2: So she took after the dad then?
0: The dad's cheerleader?
3: Yeah, my husband's athletic,
2: yeah.
1: Yeah, athletic. There you go. Erin, thank you for the call. I appreciate you. Listen, coming up next, man, we're talking Chris Rock, the legend. He had an interview, and he spoke out recently, basically breaking down the fact that he could have helped a childhood friend who was wrongfully convicted, but he chose not to.
4: Wow. Oh, wow.

0: lot of people talking about this clip from a recent Chris Rock interview where he admits that he could have helped a childhood friend who was wrongfully convicted, but he didn't.
1: Like, how do you think about the question of forgiveness and who gets forgiven and why? Public figures I'm talking about.
2: Hey, man, I'm black. What does that mean? When you're black, white people believe every accusation is a conviction. If you go on your phone and punch up Roger Logan exonerated, a guy named Roger Logan, who I grew up with, who was very, he's one of my best friend's brothers, went to jail for 19 years for a murder he didn't commit. Here's a weird thing.
1: Yeah.
2: His brother used to plead with me to pay for a lawyer for Roger, and I never did it. I always had like a no lawyer thing because a lawyer is like an open-ended thing. Like, I'll pay your mortgage, I'll put whatever. There's a bunch of shit I've paid for, education. I always stay out of lawyers because it's so open-ended. It still f***ed with me. I was like, I had the means to help him and I didn't.
0: I don't know. I mean, he said it still bothers him to this day. It's got to be the worst feeling to have something that still just eats you alive that you can't do anything about. Because now he's out. So it's like,
3: yeah,
0: good for him.
4: It was 19 years.
0: Yeah, exactly.
4: I wonder what that thought process was. Like, I don't know, 19 years ago, was he like afraid that he was going to lose the money? Like, you know, he wasn't going to keep that money forever.
0: Well, I mean, that's what he said. Right. You never get involved with lawyers because it takes so long and you never know how. I mean, I never in a million years would have thought.
3: You know this.
0: I never in a million years would have thought that my divorce would last 1 year and 6 months. And then once you get a breakdown for the bill and you see everything that you're paying for, you're charged for so many little things that you would never think. Like, this email was this much and this phone call was this much, and then my lawyer be talking so long, I'm like, just get to the point. Hurry up, we've been on the phone 30 minutes.
3: That's how she gets you.
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2: What up? This is Doja Cat.
3: What's going on, guys? 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

0: Gino, if you listen to the show frequently, then you know I've been going through a divorce for the past year and 6 months.
1: That's crazy.
0: We have reached the finish line. Yeah. And that's a beautiful thing. But according to Pastor Scott Anderson, divorce does not always bring you happiness and joy.
2: Oh, dang.
3: We think that if we get a divorce, everything's going to get better and amazing. There was a study done by the University of Chicago that found that those who were unhappily married, those that got a divorce, less than 20% in 5 years were happy. What they did find out is those that stayed married in 5 years, almost 70% were happy.
0: I agree with what he's saying, but the thing is, both people have to stay in the mindset of for life.
2: Yeah.
0: If the other person, you can't be the only person fighting for the marriage.
2: Matt does.
0: That's not, I don't know. Matt seems very angry lately. I don't know how much he's fighting.
1: I know.
4: But protecting my peace.
0: I can't speak for everybody. I speak on my situation straight up. I feel no one knows the ins and outs of what we went through. I feel like I did everything in my power to make it work. And when it got to a point where it was like, okay, this is beyond me, then it is what it is, man.
2: You know, a good thing about life is that you can just end it and then start all over
1: again. Don't
0: say in life.
1: Wow.
0: That sounds crazy.
2: Well, no, in life, you can end it like, you know, your relationship.
0: You say in life?
2: I know, but we're talking about relationships here, guys.
0: Then say it.
2: Then say it.
0: Here's the beautiful thing about life. You literally said, here's the beautiful thing about life. You can end it. That's what you said.
2: Yeah. The relationship.
0: Use the words. Use your vowels.
2: We're on the topic.
0: Radio. Comedian Joe Coy has a new special out. It's streaming on Netflix right now. It's really funny. You guys should watch it. He's been everywhere doing press and promo, except for here. That's cool. We'll get him soon. But no, he spoke out and said why he broke down why he never uses the words hope or hopefully.
1: Okay.
0: And we'll share it with you next.
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1: Coming up next.
0: Advice from your in-laws. Ugh.
2: Yep.
0: Oh my God. Ain't nobody here but that, especially our listener, Tiffany. She is fed up with her mother-in-law's advice. We're going to read the DM that she sent, and it's all going down next, man. Listener therapy with Tino Gochino. Hang out.

0: All right, Tiffany reached out, fed up with her mother-in-law's advice. We need to obviously get a little more context before we can voice an opinion on a situation. So let's have Serena read the DM that Tiffany sent us, and then we can, you know, see what's popping, man. Let's enter therapy. Go ahead.
1: My husband and I are getting ready to have our first child, and my mother-in-law offered to stay with us for a couple of months while we get ready for the baby. I do appreciate the help, but she's always been the type to give unwanted advice about everything. Last week, she was telling me how I was doing laundry all wrong, and last night, it was about my dinner. I just know that once we have this child, my parenting style will come into question because it will be a lot different than how she raised my husband. I'm sick of the micromanaging, and I told my man that he has to talk to her before the baby comes, but he's a mama's boy and refuses to ever criticize her.
0: I just wonder if it's even worth arguing about, because parents in general, every parent, low-key parent shames the other parent because they would do it this way and they would do it that way,
2: right?
0: No matter what. So it's like, are you really going to win this? And especially with older people, they're so set in their ways. I feel like you might just want to, you know, hold your tongue and just accept it for what it is. I don't think anything's going to change.
1: So with my mom, she never like would tell me things like I was doing wrong, but I would always tell my mom like, oh, don't do this because, you know, it's bad for the baby, or you have to do it this way because, I don't know, just something I read.
0: Whatever, yeah.
1: And my mom was like, thank God you survived, because she was like, I was doing everything wrong. So I just think no matter what, like, you're going to have like a different...
0: She didn't even take it as a negative?
3: You were telling her?
2: Unless no, she's being sarcastic.
1: She was being like sarcastic, oh, like okay. In a way of like, oh my gosh, you know what I mean? Because you're just going to have different parenting.

0: hit music station.
1: All right, Tiffany reached out, fed up with her mother-in-law's advice. I guess they're getting ready for, you know, her and her husband are about to have their first child.
2: Yeah.
1: And her mother-in-law just keeps on, oh, make sure you do this, and you got to get this ready, and do this, and do this, and do this. And I feel like she's just trying to be helpful. But Tiffany cannot stand the advice. She's sick of it. And she just knows it's going to get worse once the child is actually in the world. Mm-hmm. So Vicky's on the line. What advice do you have for Tiffany?
3: Oh, well, it sounds like this girl needs to talk to her man about setting boundaries when it comes to that. I've been there, so setting boundaries is definitely needed.
1: 1,000%. It's tough, though, I feel like, too, because the partner a lot of the time always has the parent side versus their partner. And I feel like once you're actually with your partner and you're in this committed relationship, you low-key have to take your partner's side over the parent, right?
3: Yeah, definitely. I mean, it took my husband 10 years to finally understand where I was coming from.
4: Especially because the baby is going to change so much in your relationship and add so much like pressure and stress already that you guys want to be on the same page. So, I mean, if he can't tell his mom something, she's going to end up blowing up and going off on his mom.
3: Yeah, he needs to cut the cord.
1: There it is.
3: But I give everybody the same advice when it comes to having a baby. It's just don't take anyone's advice. It's your child and you do what's best for you and your family.
2: But your parents are your boundary.
1: What? Nicasio still breastfeeds at 35. Don't listen to him. Chino. What celebrity gossip are we going to be sipping and spilling in tea time today?
4: Elon Musk is apparently single again, and the mother of his 4 kids says she did not see the breakup coming.
1: All right, we'll talk more about it next.

0: the Tesla founder and trillionaire Elon Musk. He is single again. What happened? It's tea time.
1: So the mother of his children, one of the mothers, but she released text messages saying how it's so hard to go from, you know, being in love to being single. And she had no idea it was coming. And she showed the screenshots of Elon telling her like that he loved her. And then she said just a couple days later, he broke things off with her. But she didn't like make this like a bitter breakup rant. She actually said a lot of nice things about him. And she said, I feel happy that I got to show Elon how it feels to be deeply understood, nurtured, and peacefully loved with stability and gentleness. And then she kind of just goes on to say, like, you know, he kind of had a rough upbringing, and she's just glad that she was able to be that type of stability. And said, Godspeed, Elon, the world is lucky to have you. And I thought it was kind of like a sweet, I don't know, like breakup.
0: Yeah, you never see it happen. You never see people not, I mean, low key, yeah, like praise and shout them out for positive things when something so negative is happening. So she's very evolved and emotionally mature. Shout out to her.
1: I thought it was like a different, because I, from my perspective, I feel like Elon isn't a great person, just like the things that he says and does. But from like her just sharing this, I'm like, oh, like he probably is deeply troubled, and she really does care about him. And she's, was able to bring him some type of positivity. And
2: at least for a while, right?
1: Yes,
0: yeah. Nicasio, thoughts?
3: So in this case, I feel like she deserves, you know, a good lump sum.
1: And maybe that's why she did it.
2: Oh, it's going to be a big lump.
0: Probably. I mean, she knows what it is. She's like, if I bash him, he's going to be crazy and not give me anything. If I show him some love and just remove whatever negativity, he'll take care of me.
3: Doesn't calculated? It make you want to give it? Like, yeah, here. You deserve it. Thank you.
0: Yeah, I would. I'd be like, damn, anyone else would have bashed me, but you didn't. Here, thanks.
3: True.
0: I did that with an ex. Backfired on me. Crazy. She got a car. All right, so coming up next, ladies, let's talk to Serena, actually, specifically. Do you think, and be real for a second, take off your girl shield.
1: Okay.
0: Be real. Do you think there are girls that purposely try to keep their friends single when they get into a good relationship?
3: Oh, wow.
1: I don't think so, because they're not true friends, if that's the case.
0: There's a hot take on this. I want to share it with you next.

0: All right, ladies, we found this hot take. We're going to share it with you and then we'll discuss it. This is why your friends are keeping you single.
1: These are conversations worth having. Because if you're not around the woman that's saying, girl, you need to send him a gift. If you're not around the woman that's saying, yeah, but did he really mean it that way? Was it malicious?
2: That friend group is detrimental.
1: Yes.
2: That friend group will break a good relationship or make a good relationship.
1: Yes.
2: 100%.
1: You're taking advice from women that don't have anything, let alone a man at all. These women are single and bitter. Girl, I would never deal with that man. No man wants you. The man does not want
2: three
1: a woman that
2: later.
1: Is bitter and jaded. The scales are not balanced at all. And it is a problem. We have these fake, weird expectations, and I don't understand it. And I will be declaring war on the comfort inside of disrespect. I am declaring war on the comfort inside of women not understanding their femininity.
0: I actually think that's a good point. If you're in a relationship and you're having trouble, should you go to your single friends for advice?
3: Ooh. I think it depends on who that friend is, though. Like, you know what I mean? Like, you could have friends who are, like, out acting single, doing all these things, and they are living a different lifestyle from you. And then you could have, like, the friend who's maybe she's single, but she still goes to work and she's still at
0: mature.
3: Home. She's, yeah. So I think it just depends on, like, the decisions that your friend's making in life. Now, if they're making 100 bad decisions every single day and you could see that, then yeah, maybe they're not the friend that you need advice from.
0: That's your fault for asking them,
3: yes.
0: Right?
4: Yeah. I feel like girlfriends, they're very biased. So they're going to tell you what you want to hear. And they don't want... I'm sorry, at the end of the day, they don't want you with someone if they're single. They want you to be single like them so that they can have... them
0: hang
4: to
0: out
4: all, yeah, to all
0: well,
4: their
0: don't
4: show.
0: Dudes do that too? Do you think your friends tell you exactly what you want to hear, what you need to hear?
5: Every time I talk to somebody, Nicasio always tells me that basically I'm the worst person ever because he gets jealous. Because Nicasio's the type that he loves to go home and have his family and his girl and his baby and the perfect life. But if I find any type of happiness outside of work or him,
0: he hates it.
5: Yeah, yeah. It happens every time.
4: Oh, yeah. I mean, I get dropped like a hot potato. But it's just like...
5: You used to look like a potato. Oh. Not no more.
0: Not hot.
5: Now you look like a French fry.
4: Ooh.
3: A potato
5: slim
3: skin?
5: And juicy.
4: Don't get jealous, Serena, because you look like a potato.
5: Oh, wow.
3: Your head looks like potato.
5: Don't you put potatoes on your head to get rid of your headaches?
4: She does.
3: Sometimes, yes.
4: Oh, my God. Potato head.
0: Dude, a lot of people talking about this new Anne Hathaway, Dakota Johnson movie.
4: Oh, yeah, I want to see it.
0: It is called Verity. I went to see it. I will recap it for you next.
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0: All right, so listen, the iHeartRadio Top 5 Countdown, man. It's in full effect right here, right now on Tino Cochino Radio. And it's voted by you 100%. All you got to do when you hear your favorite song, hit a thumbs up. And that's it. Your work is done. We'll tally them up and count them down. So top two of the day, up next. Don't move.
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1: Numero dos is what you just heard. We're getting into the biggest song of the day, voted by you and that iHeartRadio app, man. Thumbs up, tallied up, and here we go. Number one, let's get it.

0: Serena, agree or disagree? Looking thirsty online is gross.
1: Yes.
0: I feel like for men and women, like, they're just, I don't know.
2: What if Chris Brown did it, Serena? Is it gross then?
1: Yes.
0: She's smiling. She smiled while she said it.
3: There was no conviction.
0: So there's a woman that I don't even follow, but you know how Instagram works. It just serves you stuff. But actually, the reason it served it to me, I think, is because a ton of guys that I follow her.
3: Okay.
0: And so it shows me what they're liking and interacting with. And the video says, does anyone want to go half on rent and I'll cook for you? Listen, you can cheat. I don't even care anymore.
3: Whoa.
0: The amount of guys that I know.
1: I've seen posts like that before, right?
0: Jumped in, yes. So thirsty. Oh my God, you're going to have a line around the block. I'm in. I got you. Dibs. Down. You cook it. I'll make the cocktails. Come on, are you serious? Let's go. Wow. You know she's joking, bro. It's a video. You guys look stupid.
3: Yeah.
1: Yes, and we can all see it. That's the thing.
0: It's public. There's like legit comedians and like actors in the comments, and they'll probably, the thing is, she'll sleep with them.
1: You don't know that.
0: Well, I don't. Why would she post a video like that saying that she'll cheat and do whatever? She doesn't care. She just wants someone to pay her rent.
1: To make men look stupid.
3: Yeah, but, and they did.
2: Here's the reason why they're commenting and that is fake. You're seeing it, so maybe there's a girl out there that this guy wants, you know, them to see, like a mutual friend. So that's the only reason why I would comment, because if I'm like, oh, I'm like, I'm going to put this there so that way other people can see it. So that way they know I'll be down to take care of the girl.
0: Your logic doesn't even make sense.
3: Nah, yeah.
0: Like, you said a bunch of words, and that's cool. What? But
3: and paying half a rent isn't taking care of the girl.
0: Very true.
3: Right?
0: I mean, you want to talk bare minimum.
3: Come on.
0: I got half, baby. Let's talk about something I actually care about. Del Taco has just turned Flamin' Hot Cheetos into queso.
2: Oh, my God.
0: Bro, I've been eating pretty good, but I'll throw it out the window for this. Let's

0: the preset that's always on point with the best playlist.
1: Yo, this Future.
2: Hey, yo, it's Travis Scott.
3: What up? This is Doja Cat.
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0: El Paso's hit music.
5: God knows. I am.
6: Reincarnated. I was stargazing. Life goes on, honey.

0: I've been eating pretty good lately, man. Even on the road, I was very proud of myself in Florida over the weekend. I did not, well, one time I wowed out at like 2 in the morning. There was no one around and I was starving. I went to 7-Eleven and got nachos. That was bad.
1: Oh, my God.
0: That was 7-Eleven. That was bad. But outside of that.
1: The calories on that.
0: Outside of that, I did really good. And I worked out every day. Even at the club, I didn't eat crazy food. I got a filet with asparagus. Nice. Like, I did good. But I will throw it all out the window for Del Taco's latest creation. They have turned Flamin' Hot Cheetos into queso. Oh, it looks so good. The bright red queso appears across 6 new items, including loaded fries, nachos, burritos, and even a crispy chicken burrito.
2: Dang.
0: Does it look good? Here's a picture. Be honest.
2: It does look good.
0: Matt, I know you like junk food.
3: It looks good, but the chemicals in that and the food dye and the...
0: Well, my thing about that, that was the one thing I was worried about. It was the Red 40. Like, we know that it's bad, and they've been saying that they're taking it out of everything. So how can you launch a whole new product line with Red 40?
2: Doing it before, because I think they're phasing it out.
0: Maybe.
1: I think it's good. Red 40 is good for you in doses.
0: I don't know about that. The comments are funny. Simon says.hr said, this gave me heartburn looking at it.
3: Yeah.
0: Oscar Carnage said, every white and Mexican girl's dream has come true. And then, of course, B Styles, aka Matt's wife, jumped in the comments and said, red dye cancer.
3: That's right.
0: Do we believe that bro code is still a thing?
1: No, I don't think so. Guys rather,
0: Well, you didn't even finish what you were saying.
1: No, just go ahead.
0: Okay. Comedian Joe Coy speaking out on it. We'll see what he has to say next.
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1: In 2026, do we believe that bro code is still a thing?
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1: All right, let's listen to comedian Joe Coy.
4: If you introduce me to your girlfriend and we become friends for years, like we every time you go out, we go out, blah, blah, blah, and then you break up, I officially have broken up with your ex-girlfriend.
5: Hell yeah.
4: I don't talk to her.
5: No.
4: She can DM me. It doesn't exist anymore. It
6: doesn't work that way.
4: Well, I'm not being mean. It's just, it's a bro code. But then I see dudes dating other dudes' exes, and I cringe when I hear that.
1: There's a girl that I dated, was not official with by any means, but dated. And once we had stopped talking, a friend of mine hooked up with her. Is that breaking bro code?
2: You didn't date her. Like, you weren't girlfriend, boyfriend, right?
1: We dated, like, went out on a few dates and stuff.
2: No.
1: But we were not official.
7: That's did
1: not
7: you breaking. Really, really like her?
1: I mean, no, because it didn't last.
7: Okay,
2: then. And was she for the streets, knowing?
1: Well, that's what I wonder. I don't
3: and
1: know.
3: And is that friend
7: or
3: in this room?
7: Or is a friend for the streets?
3: Is that friend in this room?
1: What? Yes or no, man? was my friend in the wrong and for hooking up with her after?
2: No, he was not in the wrong. Because
1: Serena?
2: He wasn't
7: yes,
2: yet.
7: Yes, he was.
3: Wow.
1: Matt?
3: Yeah, that's gross.
1: We don't put him on the air a lot, but my business partner, Mikey's also here. What are your thoughts, man? Is that,
8: She's for the streets.
7: I think you're for the streets.
1: Oh,
2: damn.
7: I mean, not you.
3: The friend. You just outed him.
8: Oh, you want to go there?
1: Shots fired. Let's take a break. Let's take a break now.
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1: Take a second to think about this. If you're a parent, how has becoming a parent changed the way you look at your own parents? We're going to talk all about it inside Real Talk coming up next with Tino Cochino.
2: Faces

0: time for us to do this thing called Real Talk. We keep it real. We talk about our life. Let's talk to Nicasio, who is always super just adamant on doing whatever his parents want to do. Doesn't matter. He's like, mom and dad said it. Let's do it. But this time, you're kind of switching things up. Your mom, you were saying, has been wanting to do a bunch of different activities with you, and you haven't really been into it.
1: I feel like I'm starting to outgrow it now. Like, I feel like, you know, because she wants to do, like, the whole pumpkin patch. She wants to, you know, do carnivals and fairs and stuff like that.
0: She
1: want to
0: dress you up like a pumpkin?
1: Yeah, maybe. Huh. Damn near. And so I'm just like, I don't want to do stuff like that no more. Like, I want to start doing new things with the family. And they're just, you know, that's what they've, you know, raised us on. And
0: do you view it differently because you're a parent now, you think?
1: Or
0: what is it?
1: I don't know. I just feel like I'm not your little boy no more.
0: At 35, you finally realize that?
2: Does your son like the pumpkin patch?
1: Well, he loves it all. Yeah, he does. But I mean, that's the tradition that I was, you know, raised on. He wasn't. I can change it right now if I wanted to.
2: I'm just saying, because if your son enjoys it, then why don't you just, I don't know, go. Like, it's not for you. Maybe it's for him.
1: Maybe. And maybe I'll just send him with my girl and then they can go together.
3: God forbid you go. So because you don't like going to the pumpkin patch anymore, you don't want to go with your son.
0: Matt, you're no one to talk. Your family watches America.

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1: All right, so how has becoming a parent changed the way you look at your own parents? You're hanging out with Tino Cochino. We have got Tania on the line. Ooh. Let me know.
2: My parents were super strict, and I thought it was ridiculous. We couldn't go nowhere. We couldn't even go to the neighborhood park. My friends, we would grow up, and all my high school friends, they would be like, oh, we went here, we went there. And my parents were like, no. Now, as an adult, I understand, because all my friends that ended up growing up ended up sadly making the wrong choices in life, and some of them ended up on drugs. Their parents allowed them to do way too much. So now that I'm raising my kids, I feel like I want to be like my parents. I want to be strict. I need guidelines for them. And I feel like with my mom and them, it was 9 of us. And out of that 9, about 7 of us turned out successful, doing good. So now I appreciate it. When I was growing up as a kid, I thought they was the meanest people in the world.
1: Tania, I appreciate the call. Thank you so much for being a part of the show today.
3: Yes, sir.
1: Look, man, coming up next, Instagram got a new feature. I don't know if you like it or not, but they let you blur people in your stories now.
4: I saw that.
1: So, like, a lot of people use it as, like, soft launch relationships stuff. We'll talk more about it next.

0: Instagram now lets you blur people in your stories to help soft launch a relationship.
1: No kidding.
0: It's an AI-powered pixel effect for stories. And I'd like, literally, that is the reasoning of why they did it. So if you want to soft launch a relationship and not really put them out there, but kind of show that you're taken, you blur their face and keep it moving. I don't know. I mean, is this something you would use, you think, Serena?
2: I don't think so, because, I mean, I have a husband.
0: I mean, no, obviously not that. But, like, would you use it for anything?
2: I don't think,
0: like,
2: so.
0: What would we blur?
2: What I was saying, though, is I don't know if I love all the, like, the new filters on Instagram, because it's so drastic, like, all of them. I'm like, I just want, like, a nice little, like, glow. Does it have to change my whole background and make it look like, I don't know, it's night when it's day? And it's just, it's too much.
3: Well, what if you use it because your kid plays a lot of baseball, but you don't want to necessarily post like other people's kids? You take a picture of him with the team, you can blur all the other kids' face out, and boom, post your kid. Show his baseball team.
0: I'm curious about this. Miss Kiki in the comments said, wait until everyone discovers that ChatGPT can actually unblur it.
1: Oh my God.
0: Wow.
3: How do they know what it really looks
1: like? No, I can't do that. I'll just draw it out.
0: Yeah, I feel like it would give you a weird, it would just look like a club flyer.
3: Yeah. With that stupid font.
0: You saw Baby Bash just complaining about that. It keeps happening to Baby Bash. They keep booking him in different shows and making the flyers. And he posted one the other day and he's like, bro, I swear to God, if someone does it again, I'm not going to do the show. Like, well, I'll send you pictures. Stop doing this.
2: But I was going to say, what's crazy, it's not that hard to just put his picture on the flyer. You know what I mean? Like, instead of just putting it to chat, like, it's not that hard.
1: I've been finding the photos and I crop them out and I send it to him.
0: Oh, do you?
1: So, yeah, he's probably.
3: Oh, so you're the narc.
0: Nicasio loves trolling, bro.
3: Yeah.
0: Biggest troll in the game, this fool. Okay, now this is a real question. Serena, do you feel that men become more attractive as they get older?
2: Some, and some go the other way.
0: What a political answer. Just say yes.
3: Jesus Christ, Serena.
0: Or no. Let's talk more about this. Is it actually a thing? Next.
4: No, no, no, no, no, no, no, no, no, no, no.

0: and then I get turned up.
1: El Paso's hit music.
2: Power 102.1.
1: Yeah.

0: business. I would not hold your hand.
1: Broke business. I cannot be your man. Never got us open till we open up that can. Damn. Alley hoop me bands. I'm a slam. Jam freak. I like my Mac touching yams. Pet out.

0: kickable.
1: Why do men usually become more attractive as they get older? What do you think, Serena?
2: I mean, it's not all men.
3: Jesus.
1: Oh, wow. I mean, no one said that. I'm sitting right here.
2: Why are you so defensive?
1: It's a thing. People say that men become more attractive as they get older.
2: I've never heard that.
3: Oh, my God.
1: What world do you live in? All right, so I was going to play the audio for you, but whatever music they used in the background, probably some soft piano crap, it got flagged. And so I'm going to read the captions to you, but if I sound a little robotic, that's because I'm having to read as it comes up. Make sense?
3: Gotcha, yeah, yeah.
1: All right, so why do men usually become more attractive as they get older? Because everything that makes the man attractive takes time to build. That means confidence, muscle, money, experience, and status. The girl said, and what's different for women? He said, a woman usually gets attention a lot easier. Men have to earn it. Nobody cares about your potential. They care about what you have built. So stop complaining that nobody sees your value. Go build it. That way no one can f***ing ignore you.
3: Oh my God.
4: Did they put the F word in there?
1: Yeah,
4: did.
1: Oh my God. I like that though. I think it makes sense.
3: Yeah.
1: That is true though. I mean, I feel like if it's like these younger, like Love Island guys, girls see him and they're just like, oh my God, he's got a six pack and he's got blonde hair and he smokes strawberry vape. And they like that. But if you're looking at actual like older men, yeah, 9 times out of 10, I feel like you never even hear him say about looks. They say things like, well, he's got his stuff together. Or, you know, yeah, you saw the car he has or man, his house or whatever. Mm-hmm. Like it kind of is
4: confidence
1: like,
4: thing.
1: It is the things, right?
2: Yeah, I think the confidence is one thing, but also like if I was out there looking for, you know, a man, it would be confidence, but also how he treats people. So it's not necessarily like, I think how your personality is, it's going to make you look more attractive.
5: What do you think is your personality or looks for you? Like which one are you going to go towards more?
2: Everyone's always going to be attracted to what they're attracted to, but I'm saying your personality shapes that. It can make you more attractive or it can make you less attractive.
5: So if a guy is not that hot and his personality is really good, you're going to go for him?
2: Maybe. Well,
1: you have a chance, Nicasio.
5: Wow.
1: Psychologists say if a man is truly in love, he will start to change. And there's a list of 5 things.
3: Oh.
1: I will share them with you next.
5: Oh my God.
1: And we'll see if we agree or disagree.
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1: Are you smarter than Ocasio? Yeah. It's time to play the game, man. If you're new to our show, it's really easy. You get a pop culture trivia question, and then you get three multiple choice answers to pick from. If you pick the right one, we get you hooked up with a prize. And we got tickets for everything that's popping. So just listen carefully. This is your question today.
2: Which athlete loves watching Tom and Jerry and has admitted to watching SpongeBob SquarePants by himself while his kids are at school? Is it A, Tiger Woods, B, LeBron James, or C, Michael Jordan?
1: We've got Del Vaughn on the line. He seems excited to play, so let's do it. Are you smarter than Ocasio? Coming up next with Tino Cochino.
3: Face.

0: Are You Smarter Than Nicasio? Our contestant is on the line. What's your name, bro?
1: Delvon.
0: That's what's up, man. We're going to play the game real quick. It's super easy, bro. Nicasio will give you a question. He'll give you three multiple choice answers. Pick the right one and we'll hook you up, okay?
1: Let's do it.
2: Which athlete loves watching Tom and Jerry and has admitted to watching SpongeBob SquarePants by himself while his kids are at school? Is it A, Tiger Woods, B, LeBron James, or C, Michael Jordan?
1: I'm going to go with LeBron James.
2: Oh, my God. He got that.
0: Yeah, that feels like some. I can see LeBron at home in a big bowl of cereal just watching SpongeBob.
1: And a chocolate chip cookie.
0: Oh, there you go. There you go. I see what you're doing on your off days. You have kids, bro?
1: I do. I have three and one on the way.
0: Is there a, congrats on that. Is there like a kid show that you like, bro? Like for you, like when you watch it, like you catch yourself laughing at it?
1: I'm going to be honest. Bluey is slept on. All right. Bluey is hilarious.
2: Oh my God. I can't get into that.
1: Bluey is funny.
3: Bluey has some good life lessons, too.
0: Oh my God.
1: Yeah, it does.
0: Casino. Curious to see what the parents in the room think about this, man. McDonald's has announced that Play Places will be returning, baby.
2: Oh no.
4: Right.
0: They smell, dude. Yeah. Good God.
2: We'll
0: talk about it next.
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0: 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It's Power 2.1.
1: All right, so for my parents, are we excited about this or not? McDonald's has announced that Play Places will be returning to restaurants.
2: Hell nah.
3: Why?
1: They stink, bro. Every time, like, I just remember, like, back in the day, you walk in, just smell like feet.
4: The one by my house already has a Play Place, and I didn't know this. Like, I just thought they weren't there anymore. And I had just told my son, like, yeah, like, they don't have them anymore. And now he reads, and we were driving by. He thought, does that McDonald's say Play Place? I'm like, you are correct.
2: Oh, did you have to take her?
1: In that moment, did you think, wow, my son thinks I'm a liar?
3: Oh, for sure.
2: That's what he thought.
4: He did think that. I really didn't know what I thought in that moment. I was like, wow, I'm going to have to take him.
1: I did not know that they still had them. Yeah, I thought they removed them from everywhere. Everyone used to have Burger King had them too, right?
3: Uh-huh. Yeah. The thing is, they were super fun. Chick-fil-A has them right now.
1: Yeah,
3: and
1: they do.
3: Every time I take my son, every time we go to Chick-fil-A, he always just goes straight there. And that's why I hate about those things, because he doesn't want to sit down and eat.
2: Does he get sick often after going in those?
3: I mean, maybe. I don't know. But they're so dirty. Like, ain't no one sanitizing those.
1: That's how you build up your immunity, though. Like, you put them in the germs. Yeah, yeah, I mean, it sounds crazy. But
2: yeah, but I feel like they should have a worker going through and sanitizing that thing every half hour.
4: Well, I used to work at a place that had a Play Place, and we were supposed to go, I think, like, every hour. But it would get so busy, I don't know if they always got in there.
2: Oh, my God.
1: That's crazy. It doesn't say when they plan on launching it. It just says that they're revamping a lot of the restaurants, and they want people to, you know, one, feel the nostalgia, but two, give kids an opportunity to play.
2: McDonald's specifically?
4: I was going to say, it does remind me, because when my Tata was still alive, he used to take me and my brother on Fridays to McDonald's on our summer break. And I just remember, like, that whole, like, moment of, like, playing in the little play place with my brother and my Tata watching us, getting our Happy Meals.
3: Do you still go every Friday?
4: No.
3: Oh.
4: Are you insinuating something?
3: No, I'm not.
0: Jesus, I just asked.
2: I used to go play in the balls.
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1: What celebrity gossip are we going to be sipping and spilling in tea time today?
4: Elon Musk is apparently single again.

0: So Tesla founder and trillionaire Elon Musk, he is single again. What happened? It's tea time.
1: So the mother of his children, one of the mothers, but she released text messages saying how it's so hard to go from, you know, being in love to being single. And she had no idea it was coming. And she showed the screenshots of Elon telling her like that he loved her. And then she said just a couple days later, he broke things off with her. But she didn't like make this like a bitter breakup rant. She actually said a lot of nice things about him. And she said, I feel happy that I got to show Elon how it feels to be deeply understood, nurtured, and peacefully loved with stability and gentleness. And then she kind of just goes on to say, like, you know, he kind of had a rough upbringing, and she's just glad that she was able to be that type of stability. And said, Godspeed, Elon, the world is lucky to have you. And I thought it was kind of like a sweet, I don't know, like breakup.
0: Yeah, you never see it happen. You never see people not, I mean, low-key, yeah, like praise and shout them out for positive things when something so negative is happening. So she's very evolved and emotionally mature. Shout out to her.
1: I thought it was like a different, because I, from my perspective, I feel like Elon isn't a great person, just like the things that he says and does. But from like her just sharing this, I'm like, oh, he probably is deeply troubled, and she really does care about him. And she's, was able to bring him some type of positivity. And
2: at least for a while, right?
1: Yes,
0: yeah. Nicasio, thoughts?
3: So in this case, I feel like she deserves, you know, a good lump sum.
1: And maybe that's why she did it.
2: Oh, it's going to be a big lump.
0: Probably. I mean, she knows what it is. She's like, if I bash him, he's going to be crazy and not give me anything. If I show him some love and just remove whatever negativity, he'll take care of me.
3: Doesn't calculated? It make you want to give it? Like, yeah, here. You deserve it. Thank you.
0: Yeah, I would. I'd be like, damn, anyone else would have bashed me, but you didn't. Here, thanks.
3: True.
0: I did that with an ex. Backfired on me. Crazy. She got a car. All right, so coming up next, ladies, let's talk to Serena actually specifically. Do you think, be real for a second, take off your girl shield.
1: Okay.
0: Be real. Do you think there are girls that purposely try to keep their friends single when they get into a good relationship?
3: Oh, wow.
1: I don't think so, because they're not true friends, if that's the case.
0: There's a hot take on this. I want to share it with you next.
4: Yeah.

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0: I'm like, the only one I listen to. And then I get turned up.
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3: I used to think about immature things. You know, like, do you love me? Do you want me? Are you gonna call me like you said you would? Is this really your real phone number?

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Thorough as don't need your chest. Psychic as can reach your chest. Zodiac sign, it must be a Gemini moon, cause we about to go half. Mistakenly, nobody been in a bag, but how many bodies done been in her bag?

0: All right, ladies, we found this hot take. We're going to share it with you and then we'll discuss it. This is why your friends are keeping you single.
1: These are conversations worth having. Because if you're not around the woman that's saying, girl, you need to send him a gift. If you're not around the woman that's saying, yeah, but did he really mean it that way? Was it malicious?
2: That friend group is detrimental.
1: Yes.
2: That friend group will break a good relationship or make a good relationship.
1: Yes.
2: 100%.
1: You're taking advice from women that don't have anything, let alone a man at all. These women are single and bitter. Girl, I would never deal with that man. No man wants you. The man does not want
2: every
1: a woman that
2: later.
1: Is bitter and jaded. The scales are not balanced at all. And it is a problem. We have these fake, weird expectations, and I don't understand it. And I will be declaring war on the comfort inside of disrespect. I am declaring war on the comfort inside of women not understanding their femininity.
0: I actually think that's a good point. If you're in a relationship and you're having trouble, should you go to your single friends for advice?
3: Ooh.
4: I think it depends on who that friend is, though. Like, you know what I mean? Like, you could have friends who are, like, out acting single, doing all these things, and they are living a different lifestyle from you. And then you could have, like, the friend who's maybe she's single, but she still goes to work and she's still at
0: home.
4: Sure. Yeah. So I think it just depends on, like, the decisions that your friend's making in life. Now, if they're making 100 bad decisions every single day and you could see that, then yeah, maybe they're not the friend that you need advice from.
5: That's your fault for asking them,
4: yes.
5: Right?
6: Yeah. I feel like girlfriends, they're very biased. So they're going to tell you what you want to hear. At the end of the day, they don't want you with someone if they're single. They want you to be single like them so that they can have them
5: hang out.
6: Yeah, to all their
5: don't dudes do that too? Do you think your friends tell you exactly what you want to hear, what you need to hear?
0: Every time I talk to somebody, Nicasio always tells me that basically I'm the worst person ever because he gets jealous. Because Nicasio's the type that he loves to go home and have his family and his girl and his baby and the perfect life. But if I find any type of happiness outside of work or him,
5: he hates it.
0: Yeah, yeah. It happens every time.
6: Oh, yeah. I mean, I get dropped like a hot potato.
0: Yeah.
6: But it's just like...
0: You used to look like a potato. Oh. Not no more.
5: Not hot.
0: Now you look like a French fry.
6: Ooh.
4: A potato
0: slim
4: skin?
0: And juicy.
6: Don't get jealous, skin. Serena, because you look like a potato.
0: Oh, wow.
4: Your head looks like potato.
0: Don't you put potatoes on your head to get rid of your headaches?
6: She does.
4: Sometimes, yes.
6: Oh, my God. Potato head.
0: Dude, a lot of people talking about this new Anne Hathaway, Dakota Johnson movie.
5: Oh, yeah, I want to see it.
0: It is called Verity. I went to see it. I will recap it for you next.
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1: 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Dave Thames, Rain Dance, what's up? It's Vs on Radio. Welcome to your Thursday. Let's get on this Drake. Yeah.
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1: Playboi Carti, The Weeknd, Rather Lie. What up? It's Visa on radio. Big chillin' Thursday, man. I got to shout out everybody vibing out with us late night, man. 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Coming up, Lotto, Justin Bieber, Janae Aiko next. Keep it right here.
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1: Justin Bieber with UConn. What up? It's Visa on the radio. This got to be my favorite song out right now, man. Such a good combination of Janae Aiko and Kendrick Lamar. So good. I'm just saying, like, it would be dope to get

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Make sure we're connected on socials. Just follow at KPRR. Drake with Janice. What's up? It's Visa on the radio. Thank you guys for listening. Coming up, Post Malone, Don Toliver, Justin Bieber on the way. Let's get on the Zara Larson right here.

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Adela right there, Nicole Kidman, what's up? It's Visa on radio. Okay, word has it, potentially Drake working on an agreement for Coachella. That'd be crazy. I'm just saying, it's Drake right here.

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What up? It's VSON Radio. And are you ready for the ultimate UTEP game day experience? 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

0: I'm with Patty Diaz and Mike D every morning at Power 102.1, El Paso's hit music station. Drake right there with Janice. What's up? It's Visa on the radio. Coming up, Justin Bieber. Tems, what you need. Also, T.I., whatever you like. Little throwback for your Thursday.
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0: 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We are El Paso's hit music station. Bruno Mars, Risk It All. What up? It's Visa on the radio. Let's get on this Don Toliver right here.
1: Oh my God, Josh, can I try?

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Make sure we're connected on socials. Just follow at KPRR. Bad Bunny on this early Thursday. What's up, Visa? Yo, you want to see Drake at Coachella? That'd be crazy. I'm just saying.

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1: 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Kendrick, Squabble Up. What up? It's Visa on the radio. Okay, coming up, Bieber, Janae Aiko, Wiz Khalifa up next. Keep right here.
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It's Power 102.1. Justin Bieber, Speed Demon. What up? It's Visa on radio. Real quick shout out to Jessica checking in. Got your Chris Brown after this KLG right here with Baby Wow. Hey.

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Bad Bunny on this early Thursday. What's up? It's VSON Radio. Don't forget, we got our iHeartRadio Music Festival special on Disney Plus and Hulu right now as we speak for the month of October. Go ahead and check it out, all right? Let's get on Zara Larson right here.

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Drake with Janice. What's up? It's Visa on radio. I got a shout out. Sophia checking in on this late night. She working hard. Shout out to all my folks, man, working those graveyard shifts. Let's get on Janae Aiko and Kendrick right here. It was so good. Face.

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1: 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What up? It's Visa. Yo, coming up, Tems, Bieber, Cardi B up next.
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1: 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We are El Paso's hit music station. Kendrick, Peekaboo. What up? It's Visa on the radio. 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
1: 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Mac Miller featuring Ty Dolla $ign. 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

It's Power 2.1. Make sure we're connected on socials. Just follow at KPRR. Mac Miller right there. Cinderella. What happens? Visa on a radio. I want a tour of Bad Bunny and Drake.

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1: 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Rain Dance, Dave Tams, what up? It's Beast on radio. Let's get on this, Drizzy. Yeah.

0: It's Power 2.1. Oh, Jeezy, Bia, Geeka League. Shout out to everybody up with us. 5 a.m. Club, man. I see you doing your thing. That's what's up. You can always tap in socials at VSON Radio. Coming up, Lil Baby, Bieber, KLG up next.
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Drake right there with Janice. What's up, DeVisa on the radio. Don't forget your chance at $1,000 coming up later on this morning. The easiest money you're going to make on a Thursday, man. It's Janae Aiko, Kendrick right here. What's so good? Face.

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Future California girls, what up, it's Visa. I am out the door. Thank you for hanging out with me from the late night to the early morning. Let's do it again mañana, man. In the

El Paso's hit music station, powered at 2.1. What up? It's Vs on the radio. 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

0: Buenos dias, wake it up. It's Thursday morning. Wow, it's Thursday morning.
1: It's Thursday. We're almost there to the weekend.
0: You're listening to Power 102.1, Petty Diaz and Mike D. Tell me if this makes me a bad neighbor, Chloe. So we have an Airbnb. And if you've ever stayed at an Airbnb, you have to write all these reviews afterwards. How clean was it? How easy did they communicate? How easy was it to get into the house once you got there? Like a whole list of stuff, which I think is great. But one of them is cleanliness. And we've done really good. For 4 years, we have perfect fives. We have 1-4. And that's because the guy says, I don't give fives. I give fours. And I'm like, oh my God, dude. But the person that lives next door or owns the property next door has a full confluent jungle of weeds. Like you could see the property line, like, right? It's like, boom, boom, boom, no weeds, no weeds. And then then you see this line of weeds, like, boom, that's where the next house begins.
1: Okay.
0: And I mean, it's like confluent. Like, there's supposed to be rock landscaping. You can't even see the rocks down there.
1: Oh my gosh, it's just all the weeds.
0: Yeah.
1: Whoa.
0: So somebody had come over to do some yard work over at our house. And they said, you know, hey, I'll charge you $50 to pull all the weeds over there.
1: They're going to charge you to pull your neighbor's weeds?
0: Well, no, they offered because they said your house, everything looks clean. But then when you're walking in, you see that and they're like, I don't want it to be, you know, count against you. And part of me for a moment considered it. Like, I was like, well, that would be if that was my house and I had, because I don't know what they've got going on over there. I don't even know if there's somebody living there, but let's say I got home. I was like, I've got a busy day and I never have time to do it. Let's say I'm one of those people that just says, I'll do it next week. I'll do it next week. And it's been months. If I got home, would I be happy if somebody just pulled up to my house and had pulled all my weeds? Or will I feel violated? Like, who was in my front yard and pulled all my weeds?
1: I know there's a man on TikTok that he does that for a living. He goes to people's houses that have like these huge weeds, but he usually asks them for permission first.
0: Oh, sure. I'm sure he does. Yeah.
1: So why would you consider asking your neighbors if you can do that for them?
0: I don't know. I think they'd be more offended that I'd go over there like, you know, hey, I noticed your front yard looks like a hot mess. I was wondering if I could have somebody pull your weeds so that way your house doesn't make my front yard look a mess, you know?
1: I think you can word it differently, though. I think you can say, hey, I'm having my landscaping guy come in. Would you want him to do a little bit of work on your house so that way everybody looks nice?
0: Wow.
1: Wait, did that come out? Maybe that came out a little too harsh.
0: Yeah, I think that's a guarantee.
1: I like the first part, like, hey, my landscaping guy's coming by. And then we could just rework that ending part.
0: The last part?
1: Yeah.
0: It says your front yard's a hot mess.
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0: 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You listen to Power 102.1, Patty Diaz and Mike D. So here's something to think about. I was sitting in my daughter's room. She was cleaning her room, and I was hanging out. And my daughter asked me, she's like, how many girlfriends did you have before you met my mom? And I stayed kind of quiet. I was like, oh, this has got to be a trick question. Because if you say a low number, then they're like, oh, okay. Or if you give a high number, they're like, oh, you bop. Like, what's up with that? And so I paused, and I was just kind of quiet for a second. I was like, you know, kind of trying to figure out which direction I was going to go. And then my daughter said, well, mom already told me how many boyfriends she had before she met you. And so I'm like, well, what was the number? So they gave me the number, and I was like, okay, now I had a, okay, do I try to go match that number? Do I try to go under the number? Do I try to go over, under, whatever, yeah. You know. So think about this as you're getting ready, as you're in your car, as you're doing whatever you're doing. Do you want to know your mom or dad's number? And when I say number, I mean people that they've dated. I don't mean body count. I mean dating number. How many boyfriends? How many girlfriends? Do you want to know your mom's number, Chloe?
1: Honestly, I think I'm good.
0: Right? Too much information?
1: I just really don't. I don't need to know that information. I don't know. I mean, I know we've had conversations where she's like, oh, yeah, I used to date this guy in high school, or I dated this guy here. Kind of just been the conversation, but it's never been like, oh, I used to have this many boyfriends back in the day. And I'm good. I don't need to know that number.
0: Yeah, so that was the dilemma. And so by waiting, my daughter was wondering, like, is it a high number? Is that why you're hesitating? And I'm all, no, I'm just thinking about it. I was like, it's been a long time since I've had a girlfriend. So I'm thinking, I was like, what's the criteria? And she said, well, someone that you actually called, this is my girlfriend. Someone that you've introduced as your girlfriend. I was like, okay, that's good criteria. So I sat there and I counted, and I didn't do it with my fingers out because I didn't want her counting my fingers. So I did it with like two fists. It was just like, well, and then so I gave her a number. But I was just intrigued. I was like, I don't know if I want to know that about my mom and dad. I was like, and then the other question is, do you want to know that about your mom and dad? And then are you willing to give that information to your kids? Because I also know a person that for some reason, they don't share accurate stories and numbers with their kids because they think that by them saying, you know, hey, I did this when I was your age, that they're giving an open door for their kids to do the same thing. So they don't ever share any of the stories of them getting in trouble, any mischief, or any of that stuff with their kids. And they think that that's a good way to keep their kids from doing it. And I'm like, no, I was like, you also got to tell your kids, this is, you know, stuff I accidentally did and got in trouble or whatever. I think it's okay to share that stuff with them. So that way they know you're human. Like, you don't walk around acting like you're the perfect individual and you never made mistakes either.
1: And then too, it's a good lesson to learn. Like, this is what I did, so that way hopefully you don't do it.
0: And that's the hope. But now this person says, you know, oh, if you tell them, you're giving them the green light. Like, oh, you did that when you were my age. I guess I get to do it too. So that's something to think about. Do you want to know your parents' number of boyfriends or girlfriends? And if you're a parent, are you willing to share that number with your kids?
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0: Wake it up. Thursday morning, you're listening to Power 102.1, Patty Diaz and Mike D. Chloe, when's the last time you lost a credit card or a debit card?
1: Ooh.
0: It's been a while.
1: It's been a while, but I had lost my debit card in the trash can.
0: Okay, so you did lose it.
1: Yes, but I found it.
0: Oh, okay, so you were able to recover it.
1: Yeah.
0: Okay. I was like, so I have lost a debit card before, and the way my bank is, you have to wait for them to mail you another one. You can't go in and say, you know, hey, can you reissue me a card?
1: You used to do that. I remember. You can go in and get a temporary card until your new one gets shipped in the mail. But they don't do that no more.
0: Yeah, and they don't. I was like, okay, so they don't do it at your bank either?
1: No.
0: Okay. So that waiting time, and I've been told, you know, oh, well, we can overnight you one and it'll be whatever. And I was like, no, I'll just wait. I'll go to the bank, I'll pull out some cash and I'll just operate on cash. But that time that you're waiting, like, it seems like forever, because whatever subscriptions you have on there, streaming, whatever, if it's due while you're waiting for that card to come through and update that, then that stuff gets turned off. So I'm bringing it up because, so my debit card, I don't know what happened, but the top layer of it is peeling off. But it's one of those that you tap. So it doesn't matter what it looks like on the outside of the card. As long as you tap it, it works fine. But it looks really bad. Like, it almost looks like I made my own debit card. Like, yeah, like it's all peeled up.
1: They're going to question it?
0: Yes. Because I've been questioned, like, oh, that's a unique looking card. Or that looks like it was homemade in the office. And I'm like, no. And then I'll tap it and then it'll take the payment. But I was like, but I know what they're thinking. Like, they're supposed to look out for suspicious cards. And mine, since it's peeling on all four corners, it looks really weird. So recently I bought a 3D printer and I've been all about, you know, printing all these different things. Well, it turns out that you can print out this wand. Have you seen this?
1: Yes. It's supposed to be like a magic wand, right?
0: Yeah. And you put the card inside this magic wand. And then when they ring you up, the card is inside this wand. And then you just tap it on the payment device and then it processes your payment.
1: Yes. I've seen it on my TikTok. That's literally where I've seen it. And I've thought about purchasing one because I just think it'd be so fun and be like, bippity boppity boo.
0: See, but I don't want to be bippity boppity boo. That's why I've hesitated in printing one out, because I'm like, well, now I'll seem like quirky, like, okay, cool, tap, tap, okay, done. And then they'll think like, okay, TikTok trend. And then I didn't have to wait for the debit card. But I also don't want to be, like you just said, bippity boppity boo.
1: Well, then don't do bippity boppity boo. Make a hammer and you're God of Thunder.
0: Oh, great. That's what they want to see. You don't think that's going to scare a cashier when I whip out a hammer?
2: ¿Quieres ganar más dinero? 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
1: Yeah, let's go.
0: This is what we do. 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

0: Maddie Diaz and Mike D. That's who we are.
1: Yeah, let's go.
0: This is what we do. 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

0: Wake it up. It's El Paso's hit music, Power 102.1, Petty Diaz and Mike D. Do you have chores that you only do in the afternoon or in the evening? Or does it not matter what time of day it is? You'll do any chore anytime, Chloe.
1: I'm going to be honest, Mike. I really try my hardest to avoid doing chores.
0: Well, I know you've talked about your room being like a hot mess, and you'll for days, you'll tell me, he's like, oh, I wore this shirt because I didn't want to dig through the pile of shirts and on my bed.
1: Yeah.
0: So do you sleep with this pile of clothes, like taking up half your bed?
1: I used to. Not no more. Because me and my mom share a bed.
0: Oh, so she's like not having it.
1: Yeah. No, right now it's in our walk-in closet on top of the ironing board. Oh. I need to put it away.
0: Wowzers. Well, no, I always had like if I was going to do laundry, like I'd never do it in the morning just because anything that makes a lot of noise, I don't want to disturb people that are sleeping. So doing the wash, using the dryer, running the vacuum, those are chores that do not happen in the morning for me. But my wife and my mother-in-law, like they have like no rules. I've woken up on a Saturday morning and my mother-in-law is like running the washing machine. Like she's just, if she's up at 6 in the morning, it's Saturday, and she's like tossing, and I'm like, what are you doing? Like the rest of us are trying to sleep. Like this is the one day that we get to sleep in. And she's like, well, sorry. She's like, I'm up. I got to do some laundry. And I'm like, oh, geez. Same thing with vacuuming. Like today, my wife, early in the morning, my wife was already vacuuming. I'm like, what are we doing with this? Like we're trying to sleep. So I just didn't know if it was me that only has like certain times when you do things.
1: I mean, I understand why you wouldn't want to do it early in the morning, but also too, it's like, they're just like, I got to get stuff done. Like I want this house to be nice and clean first thing in the morning. So I get it.
0: But the thing is, like, it's not like my mother-in-law needs the clothes washed at 6 in the morning. Like she doesn't have your pile of clothes, Chloe. Like she's got, everything's hung up and it's probably color coordinated and everything else. Same thing with like vacuuming. Like my wife, I was like, she finally got out of the habit. She would vacuum in the evening before she would go to bed. And then in the morning before she went to work, she would vacuum again. I was like, nobody's walked in there at all.
1: Okay, yeah, I would say that's a little strange to walk into a vacuum in the evening and then again in the morning.
0: Chloe, like you could see the vacuum marks on the rug, and she's just following the same vacuum marks that she made the evening before. I'm like, well, what are you doing? Like you can literally sit on the couch and notice that there isn't a single footstep on the rug.
2: ¿Quieres ganar más dinero? 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Joe, no somos celosos. 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

0: Waking up, it's El Paso's Hit Music, Power 102.1, Petty Diaz and Mike D. While you guys were listening to music, Chloe asked me a pretty interesting question. You started off with telling me about Selena Gomez and Benny.
1: Yeah, so I was watching this podcast with Benny Blanco talking about how when him and Selena were dating, she straight up called him and asked him, hey, so what are we? Because I'm going to New York, and if people ask me, who's Benny, how do I introduce them? And so then that kind of started the conversation where he was like, wow, like that took guts to straight up and ask me, because I knew we were in a relationship, but clearly I didn't make that obvious. And she had the guts to ask. And so then I went and asked Mike, like, did you make it obvious? Did you specifically say like, hey, will you be my girlfriend? Or did you guys ever question like, are we not?
0: So what I'm trying to think of what the discussion was on putting a title on, did I ask her, hey, will you be my girlfriend? Or did we just start calling each other boyfriend, girlfriend? And I don't remember. I thought we'd call my wife because you know how it is. Like, I was like, if I don't remember, then she'll remember.
1: All right. Let me give her a call.
0: She's going to hang me. She'll be like, what are you doing? Call me in the middle of the morning on the way to work. Is it ringing? Are you calling?
1: I don't know.
0: I don't hear it on the.
1: I don't hear anything. Oh, there we go. Oh, there we go. It is.
2: Your call has been forwarded to voicemail.
0: Ooh, the Chloe, person you're trying to reach.
1: Do I call her?
0: Yeah,
1: again?
0: Call her back. It's funny because we're calling her on Chloe's phone, and she'll be like, "Really, really, Chloe, calling me this early?"
1: I don't think she's going to answer.
0: Chloe, if you ever needed help from my wife,
1: don't count on her.
2: Your call has been forwarded.
0: You
2: to
0: are
2: voicemail.
0: Out of luck. Wow. Okay, try it a third time.
1: A third time? Oh, no.
0: She already mad at you, man. She might as well be real.

0: attic. Oh man, you in the doghouse. This may be continued till tomorrow.
1: No,
2: your call has been forwarded.
0: Okay. Well, then we may never know, Chloe. I was like, I should give you some kind of answer that would make me look like the good guy. Where I was like,
1: Because do you even remember like a specific date? Because like I know you know your wedding date, but you don't. Do you know like the?
0: So we count it as the Super Bowl. Super Bowl Sunday is our dating anniversary. That when we start became official boyfriend and girlfriend, we're like, we're not really sure when it happened date wise. So we just said, well, I remember it happened somewhere around Super Bowl time. So on Super Bowl Sunday, we called that our dating anniversary.
1: Okay, so maybe that's when you guys made it official, was Super Bowl Sunday.
0: Well, no, but we only did it because we know that we were boyfriend and girlfriend somewhere around that time. So we just kind of picked that as our celebration day.
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0: Michael Passos here, music, Power 102.1, Patty Diaz and Mike D. I think everybody has a set of birthday rules where they will admit it or not. Some people on their birthday do not want to be acknowledged. They just want to go through their day and just aren't about celebrating. And then there's other people who completely want to be acknowledged on their birthday. You better at least have a cake for me on my birthday. Other people have traditions. Chloe, I know you guys have an inflatable cupcake thing that gets blown up for everybody's birthday on their birthday at your place. So I was like, I get that. And then I got another friend that they'll decorate the downstairs area by their stairs for whoever's birthday it is. And they'll put their name, happy birthday, streamers, all that fun stuff. So everybody has something. Well, I know a person who's not really about their birthday. They're just kind of like, just let it be any other day. They don't like the attention. Do not get them the corsage where you pin money on it. Don't do any of that stuff for them. And they're dating somebody new. And this person was telling me that they're thinking about throwing them a surprise birthday. And I said, do not throw them a surprise birthday party. I said, no, everybody wants to feel special on their birthday. I was like, you don't understand. Their birthday rule is they don't want to be acknowledged. They don't want it to be the day that everybody's happy birthday and here's this. They just want to make it through the day without anybody knowing it's their birthday. Would you still go ahead with the surprise party just because you think everybody wants to feel special and be acknowledged on their birthday, Chloe?
1: No, actually, so one of my coworkers, it was her birthday on a Sunday. And so when I went into work that Monday, I wished her a happy birthday. And there were other coworkers in the room and they were like, what? It's your birthday? Oh my gosh, we're so sorry. Because at the school, we do like to decorate, you know, the area of the teacher or, you know, whoever's working that day. And I remember she was telling me, she's like, Chloe, I didn't want people to know. Like, they're making a big deal about it. And I felt so bad.
0: You broke their birthday rule.
1: But I didn't know. Like, she's new. And she posted on her Instagram. So I just wished her a happy birthday. And then all of a sudden, they're bringing her the birthday sash, the birthday banner, the balloons.
0: Yeah, and you're the one that triggered all of that.
1: Yes. And I felt so bad. So I don't think I could be that one to be like, yeah, we're not going to throw a birthday surprise.
0: Man, has there been any kind of friction with you guys? Like, you're like, oh, she's the one.
1: No, we're all good. We're all good. She did tell me that. She's like, I'm going to take off the birthday sash. I'm like, take it off, girl. Like, just put it on the chair. You're good.
0: See, and my wife is pretty low key. She doesn't want the whole acknowledgement and the whole thing. And I did throw her a surprise party one year.
1: Did she like it? Or were you in the doghouse?
0: We still laugh about it because the entertainment that I got for the party was questionable. Like, it was advertised as one thing and then I didn't realize it and it was a little more adult than it should have been.
1: Oh no.
0: And family still makes fun of me. He's like, dude, I was like, that party was a little, I was like, I know, I didn't know, I didn't have all the details. And so I know that she wasn't fully comfortable, but she does bring it up. Like, remember that time you threw me? Because I even got, like, it was a restaurant and it was just a party for our group and I had entertainment that was a little more grown than it should have been. But she does, in that conversation, she doesn't say that she hated it. She just says she remembers it. Other
2: mommy. ¿Quieres ganar más dinero? 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

0: Diaz and Mike D. That's who we are.
1: Yeah, let's go.
0: This is what we do. El Paso's hit music. 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

0: Patty Diaz and Mike D. That's who we are.
1: Yeah, let's go.
0: This is what we do. 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

0: Waking up, it's El Paso's hit music, Power 102.1, Patty Diaz and Mike D. Earlier in the show, Chloe called my wife three times, just trying to get an idea of how we went through the process of figuring out if we were boyfriend or girlfriend. This is all goes back to a Selena Gomez conversation where she said, hey, I was like, I'm traveling and I don't know what to tell people if they ask if Benny and I are boyfriend, girlfriend, whatever. So she just flat out called him and asked him, right, Chloe?
1: Yep. So now we're going to flat out and call and ask your wife.
0: Yeah, well, because I don't remember having the conversation. I know we had the conversation of around this time is the day that we're boyfriend, girlfriend. I just don't know how we got there. So we called my wife three times on the air and she didn't answer the phone. So I was like, oh man, like she's got something going on. Well, while we were playing music, she called Chloe's phone. So let's call her back and let's get clarification what it was. So let's see if she answers.
2: Yeah.
0: Hi, Hilda. You're on the radio, by the way. Hey, we called you like three times earlier.
2: I'm in the shower. You just gotta hear me, right?
0: Apparently not.
1: Sorry to disturb your shower.
0: So we have a question.
2: I am late.
0: Are you? Oh, yeah. Do you mind talking to us while you drive carefully?
2: I'm driving.
0: Okay. But you got a Bluetooth and everything?
2: Yeah.
0: Okay. So here's the question. When you and I became boyfriend, girlfriend, did I ask you to be my girlfriend? Did you ask me to be your boyfriend? What was the discussion? Because I do not remember us ever saying, okay, so what are we? And then this is...
2: It was after Thanksgiving when we got back to Austin. You gave me a promise ring. I guess a boyfriend... girlfriend,
0: okay, so it was when I...
2: You asked me.
0: Okay, so I give you... Look at me, all outstanding and stuff.
1: Wow, you gave her a ring and everything.
0: And I thought...
2: Yeah.
0: Well, that was pretty bold of me, pretty brave, right?
2: Yeah.
0: Okay, did you appreciate that I was like, okay, let's... I'm putting a title on this?
2: Of course.
0: Okay. Well, so I remember the promise ring. I just didn't know if we were like already boyfriend and girlfriend when I gave you the promise ring or if that was the day that we discussed like, hey, I want you to be my girlfriend. By the way, here's a promise ring.
2: No, it was after the Thanksgiving plate and everything.
0: The fiasco. Oh, my God. Yeah, it was like...
2: And you still wanted to stay inside my family?
0: Well, if you notice, we never moved in. We never moved in with your mom. So that was clear that day. I'm like, I'm never moving over there.
2: Yeah, so explain to Chloe.
0: Yeah, so I met her family in the most awkward Thanksgiving.
1: Is this the one where you wore the sweater?
0: The stupid sweater.
2: The sweater with the piled high
0: food.
2: Thanksgiving meal. Everybody's staring because everybody had eaten.
0: It was awkward.
2: It's funny.
0: And despite as awkward as it was, I went and bought a promise ring and I had the talk. This is what we are. Do you agree?
2: Yep.
1: Aw, that's so cute. I love it.
0: There it is. So
2: it must have been a month after.
0: Yeah. Yeah. So you got Selena Gomez.
2: The what?
0: Well, that's what Selena Gomez did. She called him up and said to Benny, hey, what are we? Like, let's define this. So apparently I did the same thing. I defined it.
2: Okay.
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Buenos días, wake it up. It's El Paso's hit music, Power 102.1, Patty Diaz and Mike D. While you guys were listening to music, I was reading a story about a gentleman who lands at the Miami airport and something off about him. And he goes through security. They ask him all the questions. You're not carrying any live animals, any fruit or whatever. And he's like, no, I'm fine. And then he just seems off. And they look at him and he's got these bulges in his pants. And they're like, that seems a little weird. So they run him back through the screening process and they discover that he's got six tubes, clear tubes that he's put in his underwear. And in the tubes are live birds. It was

0: smuggling live birds in his pants.
1: Why would you do that? Like, come on.
0: Like, you're not going to get caught. Like, really? So he gets arrested because he was asked. You're sworn, you know, like, hey, you swear you don't have anything on this list? And he's like, nope, nope. Don't have any birds or animals or whatever. And sure enough, his pants are full of birds. And it reminded me of a conversation I had with my brother, because when I was a kid, I would travel back and forth in the summer. And I would fly out to and from by myself to go spend summers with relatives. And one of the times that I was flying back, a relative said, oh, here, I got this for your mom. And it was an elephant's tusk.
1: Where does one even get an elephant's tusk?
0: I don't know.
1: They're not legal.
0: They are not legal. But I was a little kid. Like, I was elementary school age kid. And I'm like, oh, elephant tusk. All right, let me just put that in the suitcase. I was like, I can't even imagine. I was like, I would have. But this was prior to 9/11. I was like, flying prior to 9/11 and post 9/11, Chloe, night and day. Completely different situation. But apparently, like, I flew with like a full size elephant's tusk.
1: So they didn't have security back then?
0: They did, but apparently they were a lot more laxed. It was like, they're like, oh, like, when I went to the machine, it's not like you. I was a little kid. I was
1: it's
0: like,
1: not metal, so I can see why I wouldn't get like sound the alarm.
0: But I was carrying a duffel bag, and my duffel bag was the shape of an elephant's tusk. You don't think it, like, somebody said, like, well, that's a weird shape for this little kid's luggage to be.
1: Did it make it home?
0: Yeah.
1: And what, like, did your mom say?
0: Well, she said, oh, okay, then that's cool that they sent this over. And then she put it on the mantle, and that was. But I was like, now as an adult, I'm like, oh my God, what if I would have got searched? And then they would have said, like, are you a poacher? I was like, no. I was like, relative gave this to me. A likely story, little kid.
1: Oh my gosh, Mike, you got away with the crime.
2: Hola a todos. 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

0: Patty Diaz and Mike D. That's who we are.
1: Yeah, let's go.
0: This is what we do. 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

0: Buenos días, it's El Paso's Hit Music, Power 102.1, Patty Diaz and Mike D. I want everybody to think about what you would love as a souvenir from either your favorite football team, stadium, baseball team, basketball team, as you're driving around on the way to work, school, getting it done. Think really hard. Like, I would love to have this souvenir from this. Maybe it's something from your school, something from your college. Like, what do you think would be a really cool souvenir to have from that place? Chloe, you went to which college?
1: University of the Incarnate Word.
0: Okay. So if you could take a souvenir, because I've heard of stadiums where they replace the seats that you sit in for football games or whatever, and you could purchase the seat. Or sometimes you'll go to someone's man cave and it's like, oh, wow, like that seat used to be in Dodger Stadium or whatever. If you could have one souvenir from Incarnate Word, what would it be?
1: Well, so primarily the school is built with a bunch of bricks. Even on the pathway, it's bricks everywhere. And on the bricks, they have names of people that were donors, people, alumni, names everywhere. So instead of like keeping a souvenir, I think the souvenir I would want is to have my name on one of those bricks.
0: Okay, you're completely turning around. If you could take...
1: But it's a souvenir. It has my name on it.
0: Okay, so brick with your name on it would be the souvenir? Okay. Well, so the University of Nebraska is doing some remodeling and they're doing some things, knocking some stuff down, and they're selling souvenirs. And what the souvenirs are is urinal troughs. Do you know what a urinal trough is?
1: I don't. But urinal, I know what a urinal is. I don't know what a urinal trough is.
0: Okay, look up image of urinal trough. So they selling these urinal troughs for $3,000 a piece. And you could have this souvenir and you could put it on your front yard, in your backyard, in your man cave. These are the souvenirs that they've made available for people from, I guess, from that university, or maybe it's just people who are fans of any of their teams. Did you look up urinal trough, Chloe?
1: Yeah, and I don't think I want this as a souvenir.
0: So these are the urinals that are in large stadiums. How would you describe it visually?
1: Literally, it looks like a sink you would wash your hands, but it's just extra long, and there's no sink. It's just the...
0: It's a way for, it's a urinal for a lot of people at the same time. And those are inside the stadiums. And now they're selling them as souvenirs. And I'm like, why would anybody want to buy that as a souvenir? Like, if you told me, like, I'm a big Longhorn fan. I was like, I graduated from the University of Texas at Austin. And if they told me, like, hey, we're remodeling the bathrooms, would you like to buy a Longhorn toilet? I would say, no, I would not like to buy a Longhorn toilet. Thank you for the offer. But not something I would do. People are buying these things at $3,000 a pop.
1: No, absolutely not.
0: Yeah, so ask yourself, what souvenir would you like from your favorite team? That's not one of them. I was like, I would maybe like a seat from there. Some people, sometimes when they replace the wooden floor for basketball courts, they sell off sections of like, wow, like you could have part of that flooring. Or when they replace the turf, you could buy part of the turf. This one, I think, is a little too far.
2: Hola a todos. Soy Jamie Lynn Sigler. 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

around. 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Looking

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We're almost to the weekend. Frankie V7 and Don Toliver Body coming up next. Shine bright like a diamond.

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0: El Paso's hit music, Power 102.1. Don Tolliver, that is called Body, and Frankie V. I like Thursdays, I do. You know what I'm saying? Not as good as Fridays, but right, we feel that vibe. We feel that shift starting to come about with the weekend around the corner. Shout out to everybody that's been decorating already for Halloween, man. We're feeling those vibes in the city for sure. My Instagram, if you need something, hit me in the DMs. I tell you all the time, man. My phone sits in my hand. At Frankie Vizzle, we got you set up. $1,000 cash every hour during the workday. Next chance to get paid. That'll happen at 11. It got requested. Bieber and UConn coming up next.
1: 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Soy Jamie Lynn Sigler. 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

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So

0: Power 102.1, and it's your weekly reminder that it's Thursday Night Football tonight. So if you, like me, are a, what do they call it, like a backseat general manager, you know what I'm saying, a pocket general manager doing some fantasy football, adjust your teams now so you don't forget about Thursday Night Football tonight. Just a little reminder, just a little heads up, man. Frankie V, we got $1,000 cash. We want to get you paid every hour that you listen during that workday. So we'll do it again at 11. A guy requested Bad Bunny and DTMF coming up next.
1: Hola a todos. Soy Jamie Lynn Sigler. 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

0: Hey, it's Power 102.1. That song is a straight up vibe, man. Every time I play it, we're just chilling in the studio, man. Jenny Aiko and Kendrick Lamar is called So Good. And Frankie V. So Google this right quick. The movie Gods Don't Give Gifts, okay? It's coming to theaters. The trailer is out. It could actually compete for an Oscar. And the reason why it's in question, it's 100% AI created. The first AI created movie that could be up for an Oscar. Gods Don't Give Gifts. Coming to theaters, Google it right quick. Check out the trailer. Your thoughts? Truly curious what you think, man. Got requested Dave Thames, Rain Dance, next.
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of Bounce's number one hit music station, Power 102.1. What up, Frankie V? Remember when Don Omar was the soundtrack to every single party? Relive those hits live, man. We got you. Don Omar taking over the UTEP Don Haskins Center on Sunday, October 25th. Okay, mark that down on your calendar. Tickets on sale now at Ticketmaster. But we got two free tickets in for you on that contest page at

0: Mike D every morning on Power 102.1, El Paso's hit music station. 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That's going to lock us in as your number one preset so you can find us quickly and win that money. We're getting you paid at 12 o'clock, $1,000. That's going to be yours. We throw it back with Soulja Boy. Kiss you through the phone next. Stay with us.
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0: It's Power 102.1. That is Don Toliver. It's called Body. And Frankie V, chilling, relaxing. What are you doing right now? You working? I feel like a lot of people, and get me, correct me if I'm wrong, are taking random days off. You know what I'm saying? It's not always like the long weekend. Sometimes it's just a random Thursday to relax and spend some time with your family. Or maybe it's just around our office. But if that's you and you got the day off today, enjoy. If you're in the office, man, let us know what you need at Frankie Vizzle. We'll get you set up. We do get you paid to listen every hour. $1,000 yours again at 1. And I got requested Kendrick Lamar, Bruno Mars, and Drake. All next. Other
1: mommy. 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Soy Jamie Lynn Sigler. 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
2: 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Life goes on.

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1: I like this time of year, right? It's fall time, which is always fun. Halloween's around the corner. But when it comes to sports, we got baseball in the playoffs. We got the NFL season on. We got college football happening. And, of course, we're getting ready for basketball as well. So it's like a good time to be a sports fan. It is stressful if you do fantasy football like myself. Thursday night football is tonight, so make sure to adjust accordingly. But good time for sports fans for sure. Got Zara Larsson, Midnight Sun coming up next. Drake, Janice, STFU on the way. And, of course, $1,000 will get you paid again at 1 o'clock. Be here.
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1: Loving that one by Jenny Aiko and Kendrick Lamar. It's called So Good. Frankie V. Wendy, what's for lunch today?
2: Grilled cheese sandwich and tomato soup.
0: You had to think about that. You don't got a whole lot in the refrigerator, huh?
2: No, not in love.
1: Grilled cheese sandwich always works. I say it all the time. Grilled cheese sandwich and peanut butter and jelly sandwiches, man. 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It brings you back some nostalgic feeling as well, man. Got that Drake, Too Hard for the Radio, coming up next.
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Would love to hand you personally $1,000, okay? You deserve it. You're working hard right now. You need some money for your debts, for your vacations that you want to go on. We got you. $1,000 every hour. 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

0: 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It's a vibe through this workday, man. Thank you for logging us in. 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
0: Appreciate that for sure. 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Stay with us. $1,000. Let's get you paid. You deserve it. That money's going to be yours at 2. Got a new one by Cardi B coming up in minutes for you. We'll do it next, all right?
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0: 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Got a new one right there by Carol G. It is Frankie V. What up, Kelly?
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At Frankie Vizzle on Instagram, if you need something, just holler. A lot of requests coming in for Don Tolliver. 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
1: Rolling through this workday, man. We're almost done, right? It's going to get you to that 5 o'clock whistle, and then tomorrow's already Friday. Week flying by, man. Thank you for logging us in. My name is Frankie V. A couple of quick shout-outs. Maria, I know you're celebrating a bachelorette party this weekend, and your girls are flying into town today. So enjoy that. Congratulations. Also, my guy Daniel celebrating that birthday in the office today. What up, my dude? Got 1,000 bucks for you at 3. Tyler, Is It Love? Coming up next.
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1: Home of Patty Diaz and Mike D every morning on Power 102.1, El Paso's hit music station. Feeling good on this Tuesday afternoon. Chino stepping in, ready to take care of biz for you, man. Got some Drake on the way this hour. And whatever's going to make your afternoon better. 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Or Air Chino on all social media. AIRCHINO. That's across the board. TikTok,

0: Star 102.1. We are all Paso's hit music station. Zara Larson with that midnight sun right there. I just talking to Abel, one of the homies that works here in the building. And he's heading out. Usually he doesn't head out. He's here all day. But apparently a lot of the people here in the office missed out on Taco Tuesday the other day. So they're leaving right now to go have tacos. What? And I'm stuck here. You're going? So I did. I put in an order. Of course I'm going to put in an order, right? I'm not going to miss out on some good tacos. I'm just saying, man. Shout out to Abel and the crew heading out to go do that. My name is Chino. Holding you down on this Thursday. Whatever I can do to make your afternoon better, hit me. Talk back on the iHeart app.
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Shout out to Janae Aiko. Not only does she have the most perfect eyebrows I've ever seen, but she's landed her first number one album of her career with Westside Whimsy. Check that out on the iHeart app with K-Dot. It's so good. Faces.

0: 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Posty Doja, I like you. So who's ready for All Hallows Eve? Are you all about that life when it comes to Halloween? Have you already picked out your pumpkin? They're saying that it's not too early to pick out the pumpkin, okay? The best time, if you're buying pumpkins for Halloween, there's no need to wait until the last minute. They recommend shopping early to mid-October, since a healthy, uncarved pumpkin can last a lot longer if it hasn't been cut open. For a fresh-looking jack-o'-lantern on Halloween, you want to carve around the 28th through the 30th, or even Halloween Day if the weather is a little warm or humid. 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Just a little Halloween tip and trick from your friends here, man. Happy early Halloween.
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Look, I get if you have, you know, childhood trauma over Halloween, and maybe that's why you don't like Halloween. But why am I bumping into more and more people that are anti-Halloween more now than ever before? Like, people are like, I don't want to deal with it. I'm going to turn my light off. I don't want to give out candy. Then don't give out candy. We don't want to hear it. I'm just saying. It's about the kids.

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0: 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Don Tolliver with Body. If I see something, I say something. I want to share because everything is so expensive nowadays. I want to make sure that you get your hands on some free stuff. It's almost time. Apple TV is again making It's the Great Pumpkin, Charlie Brown, available for free streaming in a two-day window. If you're not a subscriber, you're going to be able to watch the special for free October 17th and 18th. Apple TV has also announced a Charlie Brown Thanksgiving will be free to watch November 14th and 15th, and a Charlie Brown Christmas will be free December 12th and 13th. Those are classics for the holidays. Mark your calendars for that. I'm sure you can look it up online, but there you go. I just planted the seed for all my people that want to check that out.
1: Hola a todos. Soy Jamie Lynn Sigler. 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
1: 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How do you top National Taco Day and National Noodle Day on the same day in the same week? How do you top it? Well, today is National Fluffernutter Day. Have you ever had a Fluffernutter sandwich? It's peanut butter and like marshmallow spread between two pieces.

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1: Says it, K-Dot 30 for 30 right there. Have you heard about these sports drink recalls? This is kind of big. Like, how many people out here are drinking Gatorade still? More than 122,000 cases of Gatorade are being recalled over undeclared food dyes. According to the FDA, the recall Gatorade Lemon Lime Zero, Orange, and Orange Zero were distributed in 37 states and contain undeclared yellow number 6 or yellow number 5. Side effects of those dyes could include a mild rash or allergic type asthma.

0: That's crazy.
1: Hola a todos. Soy Jamie Lynn Sigler. Cuando me diagnosticaron, tenía 20 y tantos años y todo mi mundo cambió por completo. Pero con el tiempo decidí que no iba a permitir que eso frenara mi vida. Quise tomar las riendas y después de hablar con mi médico sobre mis opciones, la elección para mí fue obvia. ¡Boom! 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

0: 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Soy Jamie Lynn Sigler. 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